0: 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When you're down, down low, you know that I'm here for you.
1: Pomlad na Koroškem je.
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0: Koroški radio. Ritem Koroške.